0: All of our staff at reception are currently busy dealing with customers. Please hold and we'll be with you shortly. Please note all calls are recorded for training and quality.
1: Thanks for calling the Heritage Hotel. My name is John. How can I help you today?
2: Здравствуй, я сейчас приеду с Лолочкой потрахаться. 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Да.
0: 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Dial 2 for the Wolseley Spa. Dial 3 for wedding inquiries. Dial 4 for golf shop and green fees. Dial 5 for golf groups and societies. Dial 6 for the sales department. Dial 7 for the leisure. For all other queries, please dial 0. Many thanks.
2: 0. Похуй, 0. Hi. Hello.
3: Good evening, reception.
2: Yes, my name is Valery. Hello.
3: Hello there.
2: Yes, I go to you in Trachen, Slovachka, в пизда. Yes?
3: Sorry?
2: Я говорю, я приеду к тебе там, где-нибудь размещусь и потрахаюсь с тёлочкой. Можно? I go to you, I трахать женщина, girls.
3: You're coming to the hotel?
2: Yes, I go to you in hotel, spa and golf. And I tracking girls in pizda.
3: Sorry, I don't understand the second.
2: I go to you, I need hotel. I go to you трахаться. Girls, I трах girls sex. I трах girls in пизда. Yes. Understand? Baby.
3: No, I don't understand.
2: Господи. I go to you in Irlandia. I Lindrave. I'm Magrer. I go to you in Trahes Lulochka. Lulochka in пизда. I go to you hotel. What is your name, baby?
3: Tony is my name.
2: Donny, yes, Donny. Yes. Han Donny, yes.

0: Sorry, I don't understand what
1: you're
0: saying.
1: Yes, Antonio. I, Valeri. I, my name is Valeri. I am old man. I go to you. I go to your hotel. And in bed, and me and the girls, I трахать пизда, секс пизда. I go щелкать трахать в отеле в твоем номерах. 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Yes,
0: hello?
1: Understand? Understand, Donny?
0: Sorry, I don't know what you're saying.
1: Who is he? Mont was the hotel, yes? Yes?
0: Yes, Mont was the hotel, yes.
1: Yes, I go to you yes, now. I go to you now. How much for spa?
0: Sorry, spa? You?
1: Yes, you have spa.
0: Our reservations are closed. They're back in the morning. If you want to ring back in the morning?
1: Yes, I go to you. I am woman. I go to you and my girls, Lolochka. I and my girls, Lolochka, sex, трах, вот, чик, sex, пися, yo, писька, ка, ну, my big penis in big пизда, в пизда, yes, I go to you, man.
0: Thank you, bye-bye.
1: Donny. 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
1: Reception, похуй. I am doing it. I am...
3: Hello, Lyrath. Chief Sarah speaking. How can I help you?
1: Hello, I am doing it. What is your name?
3: Hello?
1: What is your name?
3: Sarah,
1: yes. Sarah,
3: Who is this?
1: I go to you now. I go to you now.
3: Who is this? Sorry.
1: I am old man. I go to you. I am Donny. I go to you and me girls, Lolochka, 20, 229, 229, трахаться, сексом, ебаться.
3: Sorry?
1: Потрахаться, можно приехать? 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
1: I am Magrero.

0: reception, Nora speaking.
1: Yes, I'm McGrath. I go to you, baby. Yes.
0: Sorry?
1: I am McGrath. Yes, I am McGrath. I go to you, sex. I love you, baby. You're super. You're sex. What? I am McGrath, baby. Я Багрер, сучка. 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
2: Thank you for calling Ferry Carrick Hotel. We're speaking.
1: Yes, I Багрер. What is your name, baby?
2: It's Orla.
1: Orla?
2: Orla.
1: Very nice, your name. I love you, Orla.
2: Thank you.
1: I go to you in house and I and you sex, yes?
2: What?
1: Yes.
2: Sorry?
1: No. I and you love, yes. Very good love. I love you, baby. You're sexy. What? Baby. Oh. Yes. Hola. Yes. А что за бред? Это я так понял, Олька. Олька, привет. Бля, не пойму, это Орландия или Академгородок? Бля, да что за бред?
3: Thank you for calling the Maribor. Please dial 1 for bedroom reservations, 2 for the spa, 3...
1: Спа хочу, спа, парень.

Hello, you're through to the Marybury Spa. We are unable to take your call at the moment. If you would like to leave a message, your name and your contact number, we will get back to you.